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0: Moda Center, October 17th. You want to be there when Doja Cat takes the stage? 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

CK in the afternoon, Jam 107.5. You know, it was kind of weird. Today was like the first day in a month that we haven't had any soccer with the World Cup going on. So that was kind of a bummer. It's back tomorrow, though, and I'm excited for that. Jam

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0: 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What about Ghost Town DJs, my boo? Yep, I'm gonna sneak that in as well. 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

If you had one shot, one opportunity to seize everything you ever wanted in one moment, would you capture it?

Megan in Beaverton celebrating her birthday today. What's up? Also want to give a shout out to Jamie in the Couve. And I can't forget about Lauren in Portland. Happy birthday to you. By the way, celebrating your birthday with my son. He turns 14 today. See Kane in the afternoon. Jimmy 107.5. Have a good one. Becky Mitch is on your radios next. See ya.

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Matter of fact, the Emmy nominations went out today, and a lot of your favorites are nominated. Zendaya is, of course, nominated for Euphoria. I guarantee you she's going to win. So was Coleman Domingo. Also, Euphoria, that's all the nominations that they got, which if you saw this most recent season, that's all they deserved. I'm steady

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0: 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Maybe the Rock and Roll Hall of Fame is next.
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0: Just minutes from Beaverton, Gresham, Hillsboro, Oregon City, and Vancouver. 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
7: 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Uh-huh. It's about that time for us to...

0: At my wedding, we had a budget DJ, and they accidentally played Marvin Gaye's Let's Get It On when my new father-in-law asked me to dance.
1: Not good.
2: That's a little awkward.
3: Oopsies.
0: That's a text message we just got in at 41061. Because the average cost of the American wedding has come out, and it is summer wedding season. So text in 41061. Just curious how much your wedding cost. If you know how to actually do it cheaply. Because the average cost of a wedding, and this is just the average cost, so this is probably like more of the lower end, is now $36,000 total.
3: Whoa.
0: For the average cost of a wedding.
3: What?
2: Yeah. Sounds about right.
3: What? What, Nina, what kind of, what are you paying for that?
2: Like, I mean, $36,000. I mean, I don't know. What did you think that weddings cost? Because I'm pretty sure I thought it was more than this.
1: You can just go down to the the courthouse and pay $20 or something, right, like that to get the certificate, and you're good. What?
0: I know. Also, you know, we got the estates and things like that have problems with debt. That's the way to fix it. If the average cost is $36,000, just make the marriage, like the wedding at the courthouse, like, $12,000.
1: Right.
0: You know, it's still a deal. But according to new research, the average cost of a wedding is $36,000. Now,
1: that's,
0: we'll
1: insane.
0: Go break down how much things will set you back if you're planning on having a nice little summer wedding. The venue will set you back an average $8,573.
3: Oh,
2: okay.
0: That actually seems cheap.
1: Does it?
0: Yeah, just because people upcharge so much for weddings and things like that.
2: Because it depends on what kind of wedding you're having. Like, if you're renting the castle that you've been dreaming of, and you want everybody to have a room, I mean, $8,000 is kind of a budget.
3: But that's not for a castle. I feel like that is for, like, a generic, like, you have a little chapel, and then you have a small space that you still have to be out of by 11, and no rooms or anything.
1: Like a convention hall or something.
2: You think that one of those halls costs $8,000?
3: Yes, because...
2: I don't think so.
3: I think so, because I know my cousin, when she was looking at her wedding venues, I was being nosy and curious, and so I asked her about it, and there were from like $8,000 to $12,000, and those were like...
1: That's insane.
2: Oh, these are nice.
3: It's not... You don't have anywhere to stay with or stay at. You have to leave at like 11 or 12 because that is what you have to do here in America, like leave so early. And then some of them don't have the churches, so it's literally just a dance hall.
1: Yeah.
2: Why are you saying here in America you have to leave so early? I don't think I've ever left that early for a wedding ever. Like, where are you going to weddings?
3: What? They kick you out like at 11, don't they? Every place I've been to, they kick you out at 11.
1: Most places, if you rent them, they have a curfew. It's at some point early in the night.
3: Nina, where are you going to weddings?
2: I don't know, man. I guess I've been doing my weddings a little bit different.
0: Somebody texted in at 41061 and said their wedding was cheap, but

0: wedding when they said, instead of saying until death do us part, they said until the wheels fall off. And also the bride did a keg stand in her wedding dress.
1: Oh, I love it.
2: That's where I want to be at that wedding.
1: I love it.
0: And was caught in the backyard kissing her husband's best man. So that's probably not the best part. But also they said the wedding didn't cost very much because they did it at home. But we're going over the average cost of a wedding now. The venue will set you back about $9,000. Catering, almost $7,000.
1: Whoa.
0: Photography, $4,400. With videography, add an extra $4,000 to that. Yeah. So that's about $8,000.
2: So insane.
1: Holy crap.
3: Well, you got to be careful with the photography. My friend tried to get a budget photographer. Her wedding was in Hawaii.
1: Uh-oh.
3: This person lost all of the footage that they took. Like, absolutely everything. He stayed. He partied with us. He drank our drinks, ate our food, did all that stuff.
2: Right.
0: Yeah.
3: And then she hit him up to try to get anything, just a preview of the photos. And he was like, oh, you know what? I lost.
0: That's a great gig. I want to be a wedding photographer and just go to a wedding party and be like, yeah, sorry, I lost it all. But non-refundable though, that $5,000.
2: Right.
3: No. And then you don't have those memories. You have to depend on everybody that was there.
2: Being in radio, I've been blessed to know a lot of DJs, know a lot of bartenders, know a lot of photographers. So all that stuff was kind of like friends doing it for me. You know what I mean?
4: Oh, that's nice.
2: Which was a big cost save.
4: I feel like I hear a lot of people nowadays say they want to save that money and go on a vacation, which that is a great vacation if you save that money.
3: That's true.
4: But weddings are so much fun too.
0: They also released the 10 most expensive U.S. cities for a wedding.
4: Uh-oh.
0: The number one, I'll tell you in just a second, but Las Vegas, Nevada is $62,000 apparently for a wedding in Las Vegas.
2: I thought you were supposed to go to some chapel out there that's like cheap. And easy.
3: Ooh. But then it's like, you know, you got that after party. My friend actually did it kind of budget style where everybody had to go and like pay. I was just at this wedding. You have to like pay for all your own drinks. You had to pay for your food. You had to pay for entry into the place that the reception was at. So I get that she didn't put up a lot of money, but like, what is this?
2: That's were you funny. Judging?
3: Yes.
4: Nina.
3: I was judging.
4: It's expensive.
3: We are all flying from all over the country to be here for you. We have paid for every single one of the bridal parties, paid for your drinks, paid for the limos, paid for all of this stuff, and now we got to pay to enter your reception.
2: Sounds to me like she saw the trend and was just rolling with it.
3: For our own drinks and food at a wedding, I mean, I don't know. It wasn't balanced. The expectations were improperly set at that point.
0: And the most expensive place to have your wedding is New York City. $99,000 the average cost of a wedding in New York.
4: The last time I went to New York, I was talking with my friend and her friends who live there, and three of the girls were getting married, and they all said that they plan to just go to a courthouse and just do it like that, and that they'll go hang out with their friends and family later, but all three of them going to a courthouse. I was just like so surprised.
2: At $99,000, why don't you guys just buy a house?
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2: Hello?
3: Yeah, is this Heather?
2: Yeah,
3: Heather. Hey, what's up, Heather? This is, Kevin. I mean, really, my name is Skyler, but I have to put Kevin on the profile because, age stuff. But anyway.
2: What are you talking about? Wait.
3: Yeah, like,
2: how old
3: I'm so
2: are you?
3: Super.
2: How old are you?
3: I'm sorry, what did you say?
2: How old are you?
3: I'm old enough to know better. So anyway, yeah.
2: Okay.
3: Like, I'm super excited to meet you, though, but, like, I know that when you go on dates and stuff like that, like, I Googled it, and, like, being late is, like, a real turnoff, but I want to let you know, like, ahead of time, transparency, and, like, open communication and relationships.
2: Okay.
3: So, I'm going to be just a little bit late because, like, my message is so dumb.
2: No, I'm an adult. You're the Kevin I've been talking to for the last, like, couple of weeks.
3: Yeah, that's...
2: There's no way. Yeah. Are you using AI or something? What are you... No.
3: No, it's just that, like, you know, like, I wanted to sign up for Hinge, but, like, it has, like, age restrictions or whatever because it's so stupid. And so I had to, like, you know, make, a, like, another profile or whatever. But, like, it doesn't matter, though. Everything I've been saying in our chat is, like, all me, you know. Like, I'm an old soul, so.
2: Let me be super clear with you. There is not going to be any date. You catfished me. You lied to me. We are not doing this for, no. And do not call me again. Do not contact me. And I'm totally blocking you and reporting your profile. You little punk.
3: Okay. That was rude.
2: Hello.
4: Hey, this is Pete Eakins. I was looking for a Heather.
2: Hey,
4: Heather, I think that my son, Skyler, might have called you a little bit ago about a date that you had. Scheduled on a dating app.
2: Yes, he did. And that is awful.
4: Yeah, I guess he just got off the phone with you because he's in shambles. And so I wanted to call you back and talk to you a little bit about it.
2: Well, thank you for calling and apologizing for him.
4: Well, you know what? Actually, I wasn't apologizing for him. I was going to say you probably owe him a little bit of an apology. I'm actually very upset.
2: Do not contact me
3: tell
2: again.
3: Her about my high scores.
2: Again, I'm going to
3: You tell her about my high scores? You tell her about my high scores? I mean, no, I haven't told her about that yet. I'm going to tell her. Yeah, tell her about your high scores.
4: I'm sorry. I didn't hear what you were saying because Skylar is very upset. And he was just wanting me to let you know that he does have some pretty high scores on Call of Duty there. He's very good at it.
2: No, you are horrible. You can't even have this conversation with me.
4: I don't know yet. I think she might be on board.
3: Yeah, because usually when kids hear about my high score, they like a lot.
4: Yeah, I know they do. So anyway, yeah. I guess I'll drop him off, about 15 minutes after 8.
2: No, he's probably going to be a virgin until he's 40 anyway. I'm surprised you have a kid. You sound awful.
3: Hey, Heather, this is actually Jubal from The Jubal Show doing a phone prank on you. And your friend Courtney set you up.
2: Oh. What?
3: It's a joke.
2: Oh, my God. I'm going to kill her. I really thought this 16-year-old kid with braces, like, I could just see him with these really weird braces. Like, it was really on. Oh, my God, I've been talking to him for the last month. I'm so embarrassed, but I'm so glad it's not true.
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3: Give us 3 minutes and we'll give you everything you need to know for the day. It's time for Nina's What's Trending.
5: Looks like the guests of Taylor and Travis' wedding aren't the only ones that are leaving with a souvenir. You will never believe what people are actually buying from this wedding. I mean, you're about to find out. There are no words. I will explain in just a second. But first, this morning, the 78th Primetime Emmy Awards nominations were officially announced. So basically, if TV is your jam, this is your moment to root for your favorite shows. Some people do that with sports. Some people do with shows and movies. The big names to worry about, I guess, for this year, The Pitt, Love Story, not surprising.
6: Such
5: Hacks,
6: good show.
5: and Pluribus.
6: Pluribus.
5: Did you watch that?
6: I didn't watch it, but I was told to because I heard it was really good, so I meant to.
5: I heard it was really good too, but I feel like it's sci-fi and I don't usually get down with that. But maybe sci-fi. I'm wrong. I don't know. Okay, and lastly, would you buy a bag of air from Taylor and Travis's wedding?
6: Yes.
7: Oh, man.
6: I'm just kidding.
5: So when I first saw this headline, I was like, well, who was inside that decided to capture a bag of air and put it out like on the marketplace to sell to people? I have a feeling it might have been like a worker or somebody that like walked into Madison Square Garden after the fact, because not only were they trying to sell a bag of air, there are other people who were able to gather trash outside of Madison Square Garden and sell that as well. Somebody sold one AirPod that they found, some napkins.
6: What do you do with the AirPod?
5: I don't know. They're like, well, it could have been in somebody famous's ear. So they wanted to sell it.
6: How do you know this is not someone famous who's trying to sell this? That's how the rich stay richer. Or they get richer. They keep their money.
5: I feel like if it was an actual guest or if it was somebody in there, it's like they're trolling. They're like, watch, let's get drunk one night and let's pretend that we're selling a bag of air. And they actually asked $50,000 for the bag of air.
6: Did someone buy it?
5: No, but it got taken down. So I don't know if that just like it went against the rules or something, or they're going to try it again later. But the AirPod did go. Soda can tops did go. All of that stuff went for $25 each. NYCgarbage.com is a website that people go to buy trash. And a lot of these items were up on that website and now completely sold out. Any trash from Madison Square Garden and Taylor and Travis. I mean, that's how you know you've really made it, right? Like, people want to buy your trash.
6: That's or weird. What?
7: Yeah, like, do they just put it on, like, a shelf?
6: That's called hoarding.
5: Okay, I didn't pay for it, but I interviewed Justin Bieber, and Nina, I kept that water bottle.
7: What'd you do with it?
6: I need to know
7: what you did with this water bottle.
5: I kept it in my office, and I kept it on my desk so I could look at it every day and remind myself. Sometimes I'd take the top off, and I would put it on my cheek like, ooh, Justin's kissing me again.
7: What? Nina!
5: This was a long time ago, and it's fun. People get to do simple things to make themselves happy. Buying trash is a little bit different. I was actually
6: sitting next to him.
5: He was sitting next to me when he drank the water. So it feels a little bit different.
7: Did you have like a little sign for it on your desk?
5: No, I just knew what it was, but it said don't touch.
7: Okay.
5: All right. So that's how it goes. That is what's trending.
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1: Hey, you have a dirty little secret?
2: Yeah.
1: Sweet. What is it?
2: Is it Jewel?
1: Yeah. What's up? What's going on?
2: Damn, man. Big fan, by the way.
1: Hey, thank you. But, big fan of yours.
2: Yeah, I've been listening to you since I was like 10 years old and I was going to go to school in the morning.
1: Oh, that's dope, man. You were raised correctly. That's great.
2: Yeah. But yeah, dude. So yeah, I have like that secret. It's like killing me because I was dating this one girl. And I was with her for like 2 years, like we lived together and everything. And then we broke up and then, you know, she moved out and all that. And I got into another relationship and then she was like, oh, have you been like single? I'm like, oh yeah. I'm like, I've never had a relationship or anything. But it's like killing me inside that, you know, I had already been basically almost married and I'm over here telling this new girl that, you know, I'm like basically free from all relationships.
3: You feel bad for lying.
4: But why did you lie though? Why did you feel like you had to lie?
2: I don't know. I just feel like I didn't want to bring that like the past to the like to the present, you know? And it's like killing me.
3: Yeah, she asked you to be honest though, you know?
2: Yeah, but I guess, you know, didn't want to be honest.
5: He said, hey, man, honesty's not always the best policy.
4: He's not there yet. But
5: yeah.
2: I don't know.
5: Your ex, can't tell her now.
1: Yeah, maybe you got to keep it your dirty little secret.
4: Take it
3: for real.
2: Yeah, I guess.
4: Well, thank you for telling us.
1: Yeah, thank you, man. Have a good one.
2: Thank you guys for calling me.
1: Yeah.
2: You too.
4: Good luck.
6: A thriller in the extreme.
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1: Good morning. Can I take your order?
2: Can I get a tall chai?
3: A large black coffee.
2: A what?
3: Large black coffee.
2: Do you mean a venti?
3: No, I mean a large.
4: He means a venti. Yeah, the biggest one you got.
2: Venti is large.
3: No, venti is 20.
2: Danny.
3: Yeah. Large is large. In fact, tall is large, and grande is Spanish for large. Venti's the only one that doesn't mean large. He's also the only one that's Italian. Congratulations, you're stupid in three languages.
5: Almost time for America's favorite trivia game, You versus Victoria. Your chance to take on our own Victoria Ramirez in a game of trivia for Tame Impala tickets. So go to thejubalshow.com if you think that you can beat Lil Vicky.
6: Yeah, but...
7: but what?
6: Sorry, I got really distracted by a bird outside. Because we should not have any.
7: There's no window.
5: There should be no windows in here.
6: There's not, but we have like
5: we have a
6: window.
5: A small window. There's a small little window.
6: To the hallway that has a bigger window to outside.
7: She found it.
5: All right, well, if you want to play Victoria, call us up right now. 888-343-1061. We'll play right after this. It's the Jubal Show.
8: Con

0: What, am I some sort of a mentally challenged airhead?
1: No, not even. I didn't say that. I was like, why am I even listening to you to begin with?
0: You're a virgin who can't drive.
2: It's time for America's favorite trivia game, You Versus Victoria. Your chance to take on Victoria Ramirez in a game of trivia for Tame Impala tickets today. And let's meet today's contestant for You Versus Victoria, Tia. What's going on, Tia?
3: Hi, how are you guys?
2: Good. You ready to see if you can beat Victoria? She's still sort of distracted.
4: I've lost my coffee.
2: By what's going on outside the windows outside of the studio. But
5: and your mind.
2: And the fact that she's lost her coffee.
3: I haven't had my coffee yet, so I will try.
2: All right. Well, we're going to send Victoria out of the studio. And while she's leaving, Tia, the game is played like this. You have 30 seconds to answer as many questions as possible. If you don't know one, just say pass. And Victoria has to beat you outright to win, okay?
3: Okay.
2: All right, here we go. Tia, your time starts now.
5: Who wrote the novel The Great Gatsby?
3: Oh, pass.
5: What is the only mammal capable of true flight?
3: Bat.
5: Which TV sitcom theme song famously includes the lyric, "Your heart is true"?
3: Pass.
5: What color is liquid oxygen?
3: Gray.
5: Which planet rotates so slowly that one day is longer than one year?
3: Uranus.
5: Good guess.
2: All right, got that. And we'll bring Victoria back into the studio. If I can get her attention. Okay, yeah, we'll bring Victoria back into the studio. And Tia, I'm going to ask you the same question that I've asked everybody for the last little bit here. Are you watching the World Cup?
3: On TikTok.
5: Okay.
2: Hey, that's good. At least you're watching it. Most people say no, not at all. So cool. Who are you hoping wins the World Cup?
3: Brazil.
2: Okay.
5: Why Brazil?
3: Just because they've been in it almost every... I heard a fun fact about them that they've been in it every year.
2: I think they've won a lot.
3: In it every year, so...
2: Yeah, I think they've won a lot.
5: I think that's true, too.
2: Yeah, they're very good at the soccer ball.
5: Wow.
2: All right, here we go. Victoria, 30 seconds to answer as many questions as possible. If you don't know one, just say pass. And you have to beat Tia outright to win. And Tia, you can tell Victoria when to go.
3: All right, ready, go.
5: Who wrote the novel The Great Gatsby?
4: I should know that one. I don't know that one. Next.
5: What is the only mammal capable of true flight?
4: I almost said whale. I'm so sorry. That's wrong. I can't think. A bird.
5: Which TV sitcom theme song famously includes the lyric, "Your heart is true"?
4: I'm sorry. I'm only thinking now of whales.
5: You know this.
4: Heart is true. What was the question?
5: What show is it from?
4: Oh, Golden Girls!
2: All right, got that in. All right, let's send it over to our scoreboard. Our normal scoreboard producer, Freeze, isn't in studio right now. So our social media producer, Gabby, has your score.
6: Victoria got one correct.
4: Well,
6: and Tia also got one correct.
2: Hey, Tia, congratulations. That's a victory.
4: Yay. Those were rough.
3: Yay, thank you.
2: Victoria has to be you all right to win. So you got Tame Impala tickets just for playing.
3: Yay, thank you, you guys. I appreciate it.
2: Yep. Let's get the answers now, okay. Nina.
5: The Great Gatsby was written by F. Scott Fitzgerald.
4: Oh, I definitely knew that.
5: The only mammal capable of true flight is a bat. The Golden Girls is the sitcom that has the theme song that says, "Your heart is true, you're a pal and a confidant."
4: Put a bomb down.
5: And if you threw a party... Okay. Anyway, the color of liquid oxygen is pale blue.
4: Yikes.
5: The planet that rotates so slowly that one day is longer than one year is actually Venus.
4: Wait, what?
3: Okay. Totally guessed on that.
5: It was a good guess,
2: that's
5: though.
2: Right. Uranus is always,
5: it was always
2: a good guess.
5: A good guess.
4: Oh, it's always the most likely that we'll answer.
2: Tia, thank you for playing.
3: Thank you.
2: Yeah, we play You vs. Victoria the same time every single weekday morning. Remember, if you want to play, just DM us at The Jubal Show or go to thejubalshow.com. Your phone prank happens every single hour on the 20s. Your next one is right after this. And then right after that is Nina's What's Trending. It's The Jubal Show.

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2: Hello?
3: You've got quite the hook.
2: I'm sorry?
3: I have a slice.
2: What, who's this?
3: Oh, I'm sorry, my name is Juniper. And I have something of yours.
2: What is going on right now?
3: I'm sorry, Tyler, I don't want to make you uncomfortable, but I just felt that
2: How do you know my name?
3: Oh, well, it's because I had to track you down because I was able to recover your ball.
2: What the hell are you talking about? What ball? How do you know my name? And why are you tracking me down?
3: It's a Titleist Pro V1 golf ball that you lost last time you were golfing.
2: You have golf balls?
3: Yes, last time you were golfing, you have quite the hook, and I was able to retrieve your ball, and I'd like to give it back to you.
2: You found a golf ball of mine.
3: Well, it's more that your
2: ball... And you tracked me down to give it back to me.
3: Yes, it's more that your ball found me.
2: Dude, you're sick. I don't know what is going on here.
3: Well, it's just that I was on the golf course the day that you were there last, and I was...
2: Did you golf with me?
3: Oh, no,
2: I was... Are you in the group behind me or in front of me?
3: I was not golfing. I was watching the action from the bushes and taking some photos, and then the golf balls...
2: You were watching from the bushes? You were watching me golf from the bushes? And you're taking photos of me?
3: Videos as well, but anyway, yes. And then the golf ball came
2: into
3: where I was standing in the bushes, and I swept it.
2: Why did you get my number? Why are you calling me?
3: I've taken good care of it, and I would like to return it to you because I know these golf balls can be quite expensive.
2: No, you can keep the ball. No, you're a f***ing stalker. You're crazy.
3: I don't know
2: what's going on.
3: I almost gave it to you yesterday when you were getting coffee.
2: You're following me? Are you f***ing crazy?
3: I'm just concerned about the golf ball being returned to you, to its rightful owner, and...
2: Like I said, you can keep the golf ball. Please stop following me. I don't know what's going on. I don't know why you have all this information about me, but please stop. I don't know how you got my number, but please stop talking to me.
3: I'll just return it to you today when you make it to the golf course for your tee time.
2: How the f*** do you know I have a golf on today? How do you know I'm teeing off today? Do you have my schedule?
3: I just wanted to make sure that you got your golf ball back and that I can...
2: I don't need it. I told you, stop talking about the golf ball. I don't know who the hell you are.
3: I'll give you the golf ball back and a kiss.
2: What the f***? You f***ing psycho. I am calling the cops, all right?
4: Hey, Tyler, this is actually Jubal from the Jubal Show doing a phone prank on you. And your buddy set you up.
2: Wait, what are you talking about?
4: Your buddy Kyle set you up for a phone prank. 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
2: Oh, my God. That was the creepiest thing I've ever heard of, though.
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4: Give us 3 minutes and we'll give you everything you need to know for the day. It's time for Nina's What's Trending.
5: Man, I have this feeling that the divorce between Jelly Roll and Bunny XO is about to get real messy.
6: Why?
5: Unless I am missing something. And it's all because of what happened on the 4th of July. I'll tell you what went down in just a second. But first, this is cool. This is what I wanted to talk about earlier this morning, because I don't know if you know this, but Victoria and I are big movie TV show people. But the first reactions to the Christopher Nolan Odyssey movie are out. So the Odyssey is expected to be one of the biggest blockbusters of the summer, and it drops on July 17th. But this
6: people were hating on the trailers. Keep going, sorry.
5: They were hating on the trailers and hating on parts of the movie because they were speaking in regular American accents instead of traditionally when they do timepieces that they do like the British accents. But I don't think that's going to take away from the movie for me.
6: I mean, some people are saying that. Some people are saying the way the trailer was like put together was all messed up and whatnot. But I think the reactions are very different.
5: Well, the reactions to the movie themselves from these critics, because they did not allow any influencers or like super fans to attend the screenings. Mm-hmm. They wanted it to be critics and like people that just had a different eye on it. So far they've said, not even the gods can prepare you. It's groundbreaking.
6: Yeah.
5: As epic as a movie gets. That's a colossal achievement of scale, even by Nolan's standards. A staggering achievement, boasting spectacular and terrifying set pieces. I mean, these are great. I mean, could you ask for a bigger stuff?
6: Sounds great. The way they filmed it, and they filmed it on set, like on the actual, not on a set, sorry, like in an actual environment that was that they put together.
5: Yeah.
6: And like castles, and they made like sound stages like around them, and carrying all that equipment like up mountains and whatnot.
5: Yeah, it's crazy.
6: And then the fact that they had to film it on film, but they had to create like a box to go around the film camera so that
5: you really nerded out on
6: so that it didn't make so much noise, because film cameras make so much noise, but they wanted to be able to use the real audio.
5: She nerds out on production. I love it. Like, dude, her face is lit up right now.
6: It's insane. Really cute. They had to put like a box around the camera.
5: Yeah.
6: And like make it. Like they're not like they had to put that
5: up. Yeah. And there you have it.
7: Let's go to the movies.
5: I'm actually really excited about
6: this.
5: We need
6: to go see it in IMAX.
5: I would love that. I haven't been to the movies in a long time. I think that would be really fun.
6: Jurassic Park was the last one she saw.
5: It's true. And who did I see it with, Victoria?
7: Me.
6: Don't go to me. Any of that film.
5: And lastly, I have a feeling that Jelly Roll and Bunny's divorce is about to get really messy, because it's something that happened on the 4th of July. So there's video footage. There are photos of Bunny making out with this guy named Dylan Wolf. So Dylan Wolf apparently is a star on the new Netflix reality show called Calabasas Confidential. So he's younger, but who cares? That's not even the point. The point is, this was happening at Jelly Roll's bar in the VIP section.
6: But so wasn't Jelly Roll also like, not pimping, not, that's not the word, but.
5: I mean, maybe. That's what I'm saying. Unless there's something that I missed. Like, I know that they were like being amicable and stuff. And he's like, yeah, go be with my girl, but like, or my ex-wife.
6: But
5: I mean, there's probably details that we're missing. I just have a feeling that this isn't, I don't know. I feel like it's disrespectful, no? Like, even if you're not together anymore, I'm not going to my ex's place of business or whatever and make out with somebody new. I don't know. It just feels kind of sloppy. Doesn't it feel sloppy to you?
7: A little bit.
6: If that place is, like, if you're used to going to that place, like, you know everyone there, your friends are there.
5: That's super Victoria's sloppy.
6: You
5: know what?
6: You get free drinks.
5: You haven't experienced messy yet. So you are so down to have that drama. Because what I don't want in my life is the drama that comes with that level of messy. But it's a rite of passage. So get out there, girl. Go find your, go get yourself an ex, and then go make out at his place of work with somebody new.
7: don't
5: do this, guys. And that is what's trending.
4: Your first day follow-up is coming up right after this. It's the Jubal Show.
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0: The biggest games

0: Leah is on the phone today for a first date follow-up, and she is getting ghosted by a guy named Jackson. So in a few seconds, we'll call him and see if he'll tell us why he's ghosting her and maybe get her a second date if she still wants one. But before we do that, Leah, how long has it been since you heard from Jackson?
1: Hey, wow. It's probably been about a month.
0: Oh, wow. Okay.
2: And you still want to get a hold of him?
1: Yeah. I mean, I had a lot of fun and I really thought that there was like a vibe, and I'm just kind of surprised that it's been, maybe it's been like 3 weeks, but yeah, like almost a month, and I'm just kind of, I don't know, still wondering.
3: Huh. Yeah, so you feel like you're definitely being ghosted. You just want to know why.
1: Yes, exactly.
3: Okay. Have you tried to reach out to him at all?
1: I have, yeah. I sent a few texts, a few, like, Instagram, like, haha, you know, sending the heart.
3: Yeah.
1: But, yeah, no real response.
3: Oh, no.
2: Can I ask why did you wait 3 weeks to try to...
1: Oh, I mean... I have been contacting him without within the 3 weeks.
2: Gotcha.
3: Yeah. There's always hope, Victoria.
2: I know. I have none.
3: Okay. Why don't you tell us about the date then, Leah?
1: Sure. His name is Jackson. I really, really liked him. He was very handsome, but like put together, disciplined, like this quiet, masculine energy, which is very much my type. And he seemed very just like grounded. Like he walked outside on the sidewalk to, you know, be a gentleman and open doors and didn't talk over me. It was just like, yeah, very, did all the right things. Very
0: That's
1: attractive.
0: Nice.
1: Mm-hmm. Yeah. So he took me to this like casual but upscale place. We had some drinks and it was like a late dinner vibe. We had just both finished work. It just felt like very playful and flirty and kind of effortless. It was a very fun date, which is why it's so confusing why he's ghosted.
3: Did anything weird happen? Like, I mean, if you were to take a guess, why do you think he is ghosting you?
1: Yeah, there was one moment that I think might be it. So while we were like laughing at a joke, I very playfully like grabbed his butt, like smacked his butt. And to me, that was like,
3: what?
1: Yeah, that's completely normal. Flirting, light, harmless. But then after I did that, there was just a total shift that I could feel pretty much immediately. And then after that, he would not walk in front of me. He kept slowing down, insisting that I go first.
0: Oh, like, so it seems like maybe, you know,
3: this self-conscious.
0: The butt grab might have made him uncomfortable.
3: So
0: if he's not willing to present you with his butt again.
3: <I know. laughs>
1: Right.
2: Well,
3: I'm sorry.
0: That's kind of a weird way to say it, I know, but that, you know, he won't walk in front of you and show you his butt, and probably...
3: No more presentation. You know,
0: well, we'll see. We'll play a song and then come back and call him and see if he'll tell us why he's ghosting you and maybe get you a second date, okay?
1: Okay.
0: All right. We'll get your first date follow-up next. It's The Jubal Show.

0: If you're just joining us for today's First Date follow-up, Leah is on the phone and she's getting ghosted by a guy named Jackson. So we're about to call him and see if he'll tell us why he's ghosting her and maybe get her a second date if she still wants one. But before we make our phone call, Leah, why don't you break down your date again for us real quick?
1: Sure. So we went on a really fun date, good vibes, playful, fun, lots of laughing. And at one point I like lightly slapped and grabbed his butt. And right after that, the vibe totally changed. And then, I haven't heard from him since.
2: And he wouldn't present his butt in front of you again.
1: Yes.
0: All right, here we go. Are you ready for us to call him?
1: Yeah.
0: All right, here we go.
3: Hello.
0: Hi, may I speak to Jackson, please?
3: Speaking. Who is this?
0: Hey, Jackson, how are you? This is a radio show. It's called The Jubal Show.
2: Hi, Jackson. I'm Nina.
4: Hi, I'm Victoria.
0: And my name's Jubal.
3: Wait, so you guys have me on the radio right now, or?
0: Yes, you are. How are you doing?
3: I'm good. I've never been on the radio before.
0: No?
3: What are you guys calling about?
0: Well, I don't know if you've ever listened to the show before, but we do a segment on the show called the First Date Follow-Up. That's where if you're getting ghosted by somebody, they can email us to call the person who's ghosting them and ask why. So we got an email about you from somebody that you're ghosting. You know who it might be?
3: Okay. I know why you guys are calling now, yeah.
2: Uh-oh. Okay. Who are you ghosting?
3: I know you're calling about Leah. What do you guys need to know? I mean, what are you looking for?
0: She told us about your date and said she really liked you. We're just wondering if you could tell us why you've been ghosting her for about a month now.
3: Well, I genuinely liked Leah. I mean, I thought she was, you know, confident, intelligent. She had a lot of ambition to her. But she's very bold to me. Very bold.
2: Bold?
0: Okay. How so?
2: A bad thing?
3: Like, immediately bold.
2: Okay.
0: And what does that mean?
3: And so we were laughing, having drinks, having fun, and the next thing I know, you know, she slaps my butt and like kind of grabs it. And I just thought it was like, whoa, like we're not here yet. But then after that, it was like she kind of kept just mentioning it and like talking about my butt. And I was just like,
0: she kept,
3: it just felt kind of like, it just felt weird.
0: And how was she talking about your butt? Like just like trying to like sit down and have a long discussion about it or?
3: She was just kind of like, she was like, oh, your mushy butt. Like, I felt it. And like, it felt, like it's moving and it's nice and I want to slap it again. And I was just like,
2: it's moving.
3: What? Like, it was just bizarre. And then, like, the next thing I know, the rest of the date's going on and she's like, oh, hey, mushy butt. And I'm like, what? Like, what? Like, it was weird. And it's like,
0: does she just keep calling you Mushy Butt over and over and over?
2: What a nickname.
3: Yeah, it was weird. She just kept calling me Mushy Butt. It's strange.
0: Weird.
3: Like, strange AF.
2: Okay.
0: All right. Well, Mushy Butt, I'm sorry to let you know.
2: No.
0: Leah is actually on the other line listening and wants to talk to you.
3: Oh, gosh. Hello? Hey, Leah, what's up?
1: Hi.
3: This kind of awkward. I mean.
1: Yeah. I mean, this is so ridiculous. You ghosted me over that? Over a butt grab? It was a playful butt grab, not a felony. We were flirting. We were having fun.
3: Your joking is aggressive. It's just, it's crap.
1: Oh, okay.
3: It was so
1: this
3: crap.
1: This says that you don't have a sense of humor.
3: So I just find you very low brow and just kind of crass and just what did you grow up in a trailer park and what? Let me tell you something, Leah. I work out a lot and my butt is not mushy. Let me be clear on that, okay?
2: I really did it.
3: A lot of squats. I do a lot of leg work. So yeah, I'm going to call your bluff there. I have a firm butt here, okay? So I don't know what, like, where you're getting these mushy butt jokes. It was just weird and gross,
0: so,
3: okay?
0: So had she said something else, like had she grabbed your butt and been like, ooh, it feels like you could crack an acorn between there.
2: Would that have been
0: that is a firm booty. It would have been more okay.
3: You know what? I think so, because here's the thing. She acted, it was like she was acting like a child about it. It was just like, you know, here I am, this grown man on a date with a supposed grown woman, making like these like childish, weird jokes about it. And it was just very weird. It was so awkward and strange. And look, let me tell you guys something. I am extremely self-aware, and I know I do not have mushy booty back here. Okay. So let me just be clear on that. And just set the record straight, Leah.
1: Okay, well, I felt a mushy booty. It felt like you don't work out at all. So I'm sorry for just calling it how I see it and that you don't have a sense of humor. And yeah, I did grow up in a trailer park and now I'm a lawyer and I make more money than you. So
3: I also think you're just delusional is what I think about you.
1: Okay, mushy butt.
3: Okay, here we go. Miss Trailer Park turned lawyer. Here we go.
1: At least I'm not a grown man that's upset about someone calling them mushy butt. Like, you're so upset about it, and you're just not fun.
3: I don't have a mushy booty. I work hard on it, okay?
1: Mushy booty, mushy booty, mushy booty, mushy booty.
0: All right,
3: I do not have a mushy booty.
2: Wow.
0: Jackson, would you like to go out with Leah again on a second date? We'll pay for it.
3: I'll let you guys be the judge of that.
0: I'm going to guess... Yes.
2: Show her how not mushy it is.
4: Hey.
0: All right. Well, sorry, Leah. No second date for you. And Jackson, thank you for your time.
1: Oh, I don't want one either anymore.
3: Guys, just so people can see that I don't have a mushy booty, can you put out my Instagram for me?
0: No.
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0: It's almost time for your dirty little secret. It's the Jubal Show. And one of our listeners is on the phone. That's keeping a dirty little secret that could literally tear his family apart.
2: This is so
0: and it's for a ridiculous reason. You'll hear what it is in your dirty little secret next.

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2: Hello?
3: Hello.
2: Hey, you have a dirty little secret?
3: Yeah, I do.
2: What is
3: I'm,
2: it?
3: I keep getting made to go to these family events that I don't want to go to by my brother-in-law.
2: Mm-hmm.
3: And if he makes me keep going to these things, I'm going to tell his wife that he hooked up with some random girl on vacation.
2: So you're going to lie to his wife and tell him?
4: Just to get out of it? How bad's your family?
3: Yeah. They're terrible. Miserable. I keep getting stuck going to these awful events. I'm talking about bad birthday parties. It's awful. Awful.
5: Bad birthday parties? You don't want to go to a birthday party?
3: Not for a three-year-old. I don't want to sit at Chuck E. Cheese all day. It's terrible.
4: You can break up your brother-in-law's marriage to get out of the three-year-old's Chuck E. Cheese party.
5: Hey.
4: Well, sounds extreme, but everybody does what they got to do.
3: You don't understand. If you have four children, and they're all of their birthdays are like perfectly spread out, so it's like one every like 2 weeks, and then they got other friends. Like you getting suckered into these things, and it's, on top of that, all of their friends are like so boring. I mean, you talk to these people like close talking, all of them. I can't do it anymore. I cannot do it anymore.
4: Not the close talkers.
3: I've already used AI. I've made pictures of him out in public with this woman, and I am not afraid to use them. I will unleash AI out into the universe.
2: Wow. Well, thank you for your dirty little secret.
4: I don't know how to feel about that.
3: I feel so much better. Thank you.
2: All right. Yeah, thank you.
0: What's your dirty little secret? Text Jubal to 41061.
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0: Station. Guaranteed human.
1: Because the truck was parked next to where I was throwing stuff, and I thought about it. I was like, I should move the truck before I throw this couch off the third story balcony.
2: Yeah.
1: Couch landed right on the side of the bed of my truck and dented it, which is cool because now it looks like it's a man truck. People see my truck and they're like, dude, that guy's doing hard labor.
3: He's a real man.

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1: What up, players and playettes?
0: And of course me, I'm Jubal, and this is the Jubal Show, and it's the time of week where we check in and see what's going on in our lives. So, Nina, what's up with you today?
2: I think the travel industry is missing a very niche group of people.
3: You?
2: And I'm talking about single people, and this is why. Because when you go to book things, so I'm about to go on a trip with my family, and we're going on this cruise. And so when I went to go book my room, the options are for a single traveler to have a no-window closet like bedroom where you can just be there, and they're like, for the solo traveler that's just going by themselves, you can even
0: single
2: like
0: people need windows too.
2: Exactly.
3: Yeah, apparently not.
2: And so in order for me to get windows in my room and like space to have an actual vacation, I have to pay for two people. So in order to have my room, I had to pay for two people.
0: That's crazy.
3: You paid for two people?
2: I did, because I want a window. No, it's not even that. I haven't taken any of my vacation all year, so I got it a little pile saved up that says, treat yourself and get a window. Because I'm not trying to be on a boat staring at a wall. I would never get out of bed.
3: Why don't you just have your parents like buy the window one, and then you just go hang out in their room?
2: They have one, but the point is, it's a vacation. I need to not be with family the entire time. I want my balcony.
0: So you actually had to pay for two tickets?
2: I had to pay for two people.
3: That's crazy.
0: You can't just buy, like, you can't just rent the suite with the window.
2: For one person?
0: And just pay more?
1: It's strange, right?
2: It's that's for two people. That's why I'm like, okay, well, this is kind of messed up. In order for a single person to have a nice vacation, you have to pay for two.
3: That's wild.
2: Yeah.
0: Man, that's crazy. Single people need windows. What are they going to stare out of and wish they weren't single?
2: Right.
0: Ridiculous.
2: You got to burn those little letters and let them go.
0: All right, Victoria, what's up with you this week?
3: Guys, I'm just here to tell you that growing up sucks, because there's so many things that come with it, but one of the things that has happened recently with me is that I had to get my own insurance, and so I got that, but now they send the bills to me. Now, the very first time I got a bill, I was like, how do you know where I live? I got scared, but then obviously I put that in there. But then they sent me a paper, and it looked like a bill, and then it had numbers on it as if it was a bill, and it was a lot of numbers, but then it says, not a bill. But then it also says personal, like, not personal problem, but like,
1: you have a lot of those.
3: You own it, like, that you owe it. And so, but it's not a bill. But then it's just a group of numbers. But it's also my problem. So what does that mean?
2: It's probably just automatically taken out of your bank account. And so it's just like notifying you that that's what you're being charged.
3: Yeah.
2: So you don't actually have to pay it back. Now you just know that that's getting taken out. That's my guess. I think that's what those are usually.
3: But like insurance companies can do that?
2: I mean, it's usually how you do it.
4: Did you set up autopay?
1: Right.
4: I don't think so.
3: I don't know. That's why I'm like, it says it's not a bill. And I'm like, well, it's not a bill. Why you can't do it to me?
0: Is it your insurance company?
3: Yeah.
0: Oh, okay.
2: Did you do it through our benefits?
3: Yeah.
2: Yeah, they take it out of your bill. They take it out of your paycheck.
3: Ah! What?
1: You're going to have to pay it anyway.
3: Yeah. Well, yeah, but they just take it out of my paycheck?
2: Yeah.
3: That's so messed up.
4: Well, Victoria, then you don't have to remember to pay it.
2: Because you wouldn't anyway.
1: Right.
3: Yeah, but I feel
0: if
3: like
0: that's
3: that,
0: true, then why am I getting bill collectors calling me for not paying my medical bills?
2: Oh. Well, that's when you actually go to the doctor and then, like, your copay or whatever it is, if you don't pay it, that's what your medical bill is.
1: Different issue.
0: Okay.
3: Yeah.
2: Different.
0: Because I'm getting those.
2: Yeah, different issue. Same thing.
0: Eventually, they will take them out of my check. That's how it works.
1: Yeah, exactly.
0: They get garnished.
1: Yeah.
0: So I just, it all gets taken care of in the end.
3: Yeah.
0: Hey, look, it's Gabby stopping by, our social media producer. What's up with you this week?
5: Oh, not a whole lot. I'm tired. I have a 5-month-old at home, so, you know, she doesn't like to sleep. She doesn't like when I sleep. I can't believe that such a tiny little human takes up so much space.
3: What do you mean?
5: She just has so many accessories.
3: Mm.
5: She's got, like, in the living room alone, she has a bassinet, she has a swing, she has a toy basket, she has a book basket. I just got a baby jail.
3: A baby jail?
5: It's like a playpen, so I can put her in there.
0: Yeah. It doesn't look like they're little criminals behind
1: bars. She looks really happy about using it, too.
5: I'm so excited about the baby jail.
0: All right, Producer Freeze, what's up with you this week?
1: I just want to say that I'm proud of my daughter. I'm going to visit her, and she texted me this morning and said, did you need to drive my car on Tuesday? Because I said that I was going to drive her to a concert, her and her friends. Uh-huh. And I said, yes, I'm going to drive you, so I'm going to need to use your car. She said, I offered that, and I want to confirm, because I want to put you on my insurance as an authorized driver for the day.
3: What?
1: How responsible is that?
0: That's weird.
1: I would never do that.
3: No, I would never do that.
0: That's so strange.
1: I didn't even know it was a thing.
0: I didn't know you could do that at all.
1: So shout out to my daughter for being on top of things.
2: Yeah, for real.
3: Could you imagine if I tried that and my tags were still like expired? So it's like,

0: you're still going to get a ticket.
1: Yeah. What's going on with you, Jubal?
2: Not. That's just all. I'm just tripping out on how responsible
1: right? my daughter is, and that she came
2: for
1: me.
2: How did you raise her that?
1: It was probably her mom.
0: That's a good answer.
2: I've never heard of that before. I'm just mind blown. That's all that's going on with me right now. All right, your fun break happens every single hour on the 20s. Your next one is coming up right after this, and then right after that is Nina's What's Trending. It's the Jubal Show.
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2: Hello?
3: Yeah, is this Heather?
2: Yeah, Heather.
3: Hey, what's up, Heather? This is, Kevin. I mean, really, my name is Tyler, but I have to put Kevin on the profile because, age stuff. But anyway.
2: What are you talking about? Wait.
3: Yeah, like, I'm so super.
2: How old are you?
3: I'm sorry, what did you say?
2: How old are you?
3: I'm old enough to know better. So anyway, yeah.
2: Okay.
3: Like, I'm super excited to meet you, though, but, like, I know that, like, when you go on dates and stuff like that, like, I Googled it, and, like, being late is, like, a real turnoff, but I want to let you know, like, ahead of time, transparency, I like, open communication and relationships.
2: Okay.
3: So, I'm going to be just a little bit late because, like, my message is so dumb.
2: No, I'm an adult. You're the Kevin I've been talking to for the last, like, couple of weeks.
3: Yeah, that's...
2: There's no way. Yeah. Are you using AI or something? What are you... No,
3: because, no, it's just that, like, you know, like, I wanted to sign up for Hinge, but, like, it has, like, age restrictions or whatever because it's so stupid. And so I had to, like, you know, make, another profile or whatever. But, like, it doesn't matter, though. Everything I've been saying in our chat is, like, all me, you know. Like, I'm an old soul, so.
2: Let me be super clear with you. There is not going to be any date. You catfish me. You lied to me. We are not doing this for, no. And do not call me again. Do not contact me. And I am totally blocking you and reporting your profile. You little punk.
3: Okay. That was rude.
2: Hello.
4: Hey, this is Pete Eakins. I was looking for a Heather.
2: Yeah, this is Heather. Yeah. Happy Pete.
4: Hey, Heather, I think that my son, Skyler, might have called you a little bit ago about a date that you had. Scheduled on a dating app.
2: Yes, he did. And that is awful. Yeah,
4: I guess he just got off the phone with you because he's in shambles. And so I wanted to call you back and talk to you a little bit about it.
2: Well, thank you for calling and apologizing for him.
4: Well, you know what? Actually, I wasn't apologizing for him. I was going to say you probably owe him a little bit of an apology. I'm very upset.
2: Do not contact me again.
3: Tell her about my high scores? No, I haven't told her about that yet. I'm going to tell her. Yeah, tell her about your high scores.
4: I'm sorry. I didn't hear what you were saying because Skylar is very upset. And he was just wanting me to let you know that he does have some pretty high scores on Call of Duty there. He's very good at it.
2: No, you are horrible.
3: Can't
2: even have this conversation with me.
4: I don't know yet. I think she might be on board.
3: Yeah, because usually when kids hear about my high score, they like a lot.
4: Yeah, I know they do. So anyway, yeah. I guess I'll drop him off. About 15 minutes after 8.
2: No, he's probably going to be a virgin until he's 40 anyway. I'm surprised you have a kid. You sound awful.
3: Hey, Heather, this is actually Jubal from the Jubal Show doing a phone prank on you. And your friend Courtney set you up.
2: Oh. What?
3: It's a joke.
2: Oh my God, I'm going to kill her. I really thought this 16-year-old kid with braces, like, I could just see him with these really weird braces. Like, it was really on. Oh my God, I've been talking to him for the last month. I'm so embarrassed, but I'm so glad it's not true.
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2: Sarah is on the phone today for To Catch a Cheater, and she thinks that her fiance of a year might be cheating on her. Uh-oh. Hopefully not, but we'll see if we can help her out. Sarah, why do you think that your fiance Hiram is cheating on you?
3: Because he's been eating all the potatoes in our pantry.
4: Why would that make you think he's cheating?
5: Isn't that good?
2: The potatoes?
5: Like good for you?
2: Yeah, what does that mean? What does that mean?
3: Well, okay. Let me explain, because I know it seems really crazy. But basically, we're really committed. We've been together for 2 years, and we're saving ourselves for marriage. But, okay. You know, obviously, we're attracted to each other. We care about each other. But when the urges get too intense, we do different things to, like, calm it down. Mm-hmm. And he eats a potato.
2: That's how he calms his urges.
3: Yeah, and he eats it like straight out of the pantry, like an apple.
4: Oh,
3: like no cooking it, just eats it raw.
2: Interesting. Oh,
4: I would definitely take my mind off of it.
2: That's an interesting way to deal with the urges. But I guess if it works for him, and it works for him, and so he's been eating more of the potatoes to deal with his
4: urges,
2: sensual urges, and that's why you think he's cheating.
3: So Netflix and showing, or you know, like it'll be a weekend and obviously he'll eat a potato, but lately the potatoes have gone missing throughout the week and he's been staying at work longer. Mm-hmm. And then more potatoes are missing. Does that make sense? Like normally it's been like, okay, on the weekend a couple potatoes, but it's gone to the point where he's eating a potato a day.
4: But doesn't that mean he wants you?
5: Yeah, like he's not acting on anything.
3: Well, yeah, but the way I'm trying to explain it is, like, he usually, like, I don't know, like, second base-ish. I don't know. It's kind of like, to talk about it like that, but, like, then he'll go eat a potato.
4: Right
3: when you, like, after work every day, it's like, I was checking the mail and, you know, taking a shower and not anything, like, that would cause him to have the usual urge. Out of the pattern.
2: Okay,
4: it's like he's starting it.
2: So why would he have those urges when he's getting home from work, basically?
3: Yeah, it's like just maybe business as usual.
2: Yeah, I see. Okay. Well, we'll see if we can figure it out for you. You already told us what grocery store he's a rewards card.

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2: Right in the middle of To Catch a Cheater, and if you're just joining us, Sarah is on the phone, and Sarah thinks that her fiance of a year might be cheating. So we're about to call him and pretend to be from the grocery store that he's a rewards card member at and tell him that he's this month's lucky winner of free flowers delivered from our floral department, and we'll see if he sends those flowers to his fiance Sarah or to somebody else. But before we do that, Sarah, why don't you refresh our memory on why you think Hiram might be cheating?
3: Okay, so I thought we were very in love. I still think we are. And because of our beliefs, we're saving ourselves for marriage. And so when, you know, things get a little too hot and heavy, he goes, and to control the urges, he eats a potato raw.
2: Okay.
3: And now it's just been business as usual. He gets home from work and more potatoes have gone, but without kind of us kissing or being intimate.
2: And so you're fearful that he might be doing something with somebody while he's gone and then comes back and has the urges, so he eats a potato as soon as he gets back to deal with it.
3: Yes. Because all the potatoes are dwindling a lot faster than they used to.
2: Okay.
4: A lot of starch.
2: Well, here we go. We're going to call him right now and try to figure it out for you, okay?
3: Okay.
2: Okay. Here we go.
5: Hello?
2: Hi, this is Jorbo calling from Grocers. I was looking for our rewards card member named Hiram.
5: Yeah, this is him. How can I help you?
2: Hi, Hiram. Please don't hang up. This is not a marketing phone call. I'm actually calling with good news. Congratulations. You're this month's winner. Hey, we're clapping for you and everything. Thank you very much for shopping with us.
5: Okay.
2: Congratulations.
5: Cool. What did I win?
2: Oh, well, I don't know if you know this or not, but every single month we choose one rewards card member who gets a free gift from us. And this month it's flowers delivered from our floral department, absolutely free to anybody that you want. You've won 36 long stem red roses, a box of candy or chocolate, and a card to be delivered to anybody absolutely free.
5: Okay.
2: And I will not ask you for any kind of credit card information, nothing like that. You'll get confirmations before we've been off the phone, and it works very easy. I can take down the information over the phone in just a few minutes. I can do that right now. If you know who you want to send them to, I can also call you back, or you can come down to the store, whatever is easiest.
5: Yeah, you can send them to Sarah. You don't need to add a card or anything, though. Just the flowers are cool.
2: Okay, to Sarah.
3: Okay, yeah. Well, this is awkward. Hiram?
2: Hey, Hiram, that's Sarah on the phone. This is actually a radio show. It's called The Jubal Show.
4: Hi, I'm Nina.
6: Hi, I'm Victoria.
2: Oh. Yeah, and my name is Jubal, and that's your fiance, Sarah, who I imagine you were sending the flowers to.
5: Yeah, what's going on?
2: Well, we do a segment on the show that's called To Catch a Cheater, where if you think your significant other might be cheating on you, you see if you can catch them based on who they send flowers to. And so that's why Sarah's on the phone.
5: So you think I'm cheating on you?
3: Well, I don't know. I mean, you know, like, it used to just be like one or two potatoes a week. And now you're eating more and more potatoes, and it's just after work. It's not like when you usually eat potatoes.
2: Yeah, Hiram, Sarah's been concerned because, you know, she was telling us about how you guys both do things to calm your urges, and she feels like if you've been eating a bunch of potatoes when you get home from work, are you doing something with somebody else that makes you think about that? So when you get home, you've got to calm those urges, you know what I mean?
5: No, not at all. And, you know, if it was bothering you, you should have said something.
3: Why? I just don't understand. Like, I don't want you to be cheating, but I also know that that's how you control your urges is to eat potatoes. And all these potatoes are missing. And it's just why are you getting home and eating so many potatoes? And why are you having urges when you're not around me?
5: Well, babe, you know how I started, like, the woodworking classes. And, you know, I've been going to the space after work, you know, where I rent the
7: workshop time, you know, and so this is like the weird part, but like a couple months ago, I noticed that it kind of turned me on.
2: Are you saying, okay, so you're saying putting the, like the rubber ends of, on legs and things in your woodworking is making you think about those thoughts that make you...
7: Yes.
2: Okay.
7: Huh. And then from there, I got to eat a raw potato. You know, I know, super weird.
2: Okay. Yeah, that, I mean, it sounds a little interesting to me.
0: I'm sorry, I'm laughing. I've never heard this before.
3: What are you trying to say, Hiram? That you're getting turned on by rubber and chairs and woodworking?
7: I mean, yes, and I realize that it's very strange. And when I realized how strange it was, I immediately started seeing a doctor about it.
2: Okay.
0: Oh, wow.
3: Why didn't you tell me anything about it?
5: I mean, it's kind of weird and embarrassing, and okay. I don't know.
2: So you've been going to like a therapist to deal with your attraction to those things, I guess?
5: I talked to a doctor, and so the doctor did a bunch of tests, and turns out I have a condition called Kluver-Bucy syndrome, and it causes this attraction to unusual objects and like situations. And,
2: oh,
5: you know,
0: huh?
5: Yeah, the doc said some individuals may develop paraphilic interests. You know, like fetish or attraction to non-human objects, like
2: okay,
5: potatoes.
0: But you're not with potatoes.
3: I'm sorry. I'm so confused.
7: I swear to you that this is a real thing. I mean, I can get the doctor to talk to you on the phone if you want. Mm. You know, they'll explain it to you.
2: Okay.
3: Babe, I am so sorry. I wish you would have told me about this.
7: I know. I wanted to talk to you about it, but I thought you'd be worried about me developing, like, strange attractions to, like, inanimate objects.
0: Yeah. I mean,
2: well, at least you know he's not cheating, Sarah.
0: You're still attracted to Sarah, though, right?
7: Oh, boy. Yes, I am.
2: Okay.
0: Okay.
2: Okay, that's good.
3: Okay, wait. This is all kind of a lot for me, but just a second ago, you said that because of this condition, you could develop an attraction to potatoes. Have you been doing, like, you know, things with potatoes?
0: Oh.
7: I mean, is it still considered cheating if it's with a vegetable?
0: What?
3: Yeah. Oh, my God.
0: Okay.
3: Oh, my God. Wait.
2: What?
7: I'm joking. I'm not. It was a joke. It was a bad joke.
0: Okay. Bad timing.
2: That's a really everybody, bad joke. Everybody, including your fiance, was like, oh, my God, he just admitted that he's doing stuff to potatoes.
0: Could you imagine if you're being cheated on with potatoes?
2: Okay. Oh. Well, Sarah, at least you know that he's not cheating on you.
3: I mean, this has gone from I was worried that he's cheating, then I'm worried about a medical condition, and now I'm worried that he's being weird with potatoes. I mean, that's a terrible joke, Hiram.
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7 on Monday, the $1,000 fill-up kicks off. 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Okay, just making sure, because it's a G, y'all.

0: Listen. You heard me. 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

0: Right, it's your girl Trey Renee in the midday, and it's about that time for me to spill the tea.
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0: Y'all, The Rock, Dwayne Johnson, is popping today because the streets are talking, saying that he is in talks for a major Marvel role, potentially playing Apocalypse in the Marvel Cinematic Universe. Can you just feel the smile? Can you hear it? Because I am just grinning from ear to ear. I am so here for this. Okay, so if you don't know, the character Apocalypse is one of the oldest and most powerful mutants in Marvel lore, known for assembling his four horsemen and pursuing a brutal philosophy of survival of the fittest. Can't you just see The Rock in this role? Well, producer Kevin Feige hinted at the inclusion of X-Men characters in future Marvel movies, suggesting that the Secret Wars storyline will lead into a new age of mutants and the X-Men. Baby, I am so here for this. I love the X-Men. Well, I love the MCU, and I love that it's... I love all of this. I love all of this. We have got to make this happen somehow. In talks? No, sign it. Put the name on the dotted line. Let's go. Okay, because 2027 supposed to be like, you know, the release of Avengers Secret Wars. And I don't know why I get so excited about the MCU, but I do. I love it. Okay, The Rock playing Apocalypse. It's unconfirmed at this time. I should say that. Nobody has confirmed this. These are the streets talking. This is the tea I'm spilling. But I am consuming all of it. And right? You'd watch, right? Yeah, we need to have a watch party. Oh, I have so many plans.
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burrito challenge? I'm here for this one. So the challenge involves eating an entire loaded Chipotle burrito without spilling anything. Not a bean, not a drop of salsa, not a grain of rice, nothing. Oh yeah, I think I can handle that, don't you? Yeah, okay. Want to do it together? Yeah, I'm down. Let's go.

the crazy part. It's like, dang, Emmy nominations. Okay, fifth. Okay. Well, we'll be watching the Emmys, right? There's a lot of nominations that I'm here for. Paradise and Zendaya with Euphoria. Man, it's going to be an exciting one. We'll see who wins. Oh, yeah.

Yes. So mark your calendars and make sure you are in attendance, because we have tens of thousands of people that come here every year for our Pride event. Mm-hmm. So get the details at portlandpride.com.

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Renee in the midday on Jammin' 107.5. Getting ready to spill the tea like I do every hour, right around the 30s. And today's what's popping is, it's not making me happy at all. You know, I hate it when the family fights. It's the Jackson children, Michael Jackson's children. I'll tell you about it. Hang on.

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0: Right, all right. It's your girl Trey Renee in the midday, and it's about that time for me to spill the tea.
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0: Oh, this brings me no joy. Michael Jackson's children are popping today because his estate is apparently tearing the family apart. Paris Jackson's court battle to control her father's estate is putting a huge strain on her relationship with her brothers. Prince and is it Blanket? BG? How you say? The youngest one, okay? Apparently, the streets are saying it's leading to minimal communication between the siblings. I don't like that at all. This is not what Michael would have wanted either. I don't think. He was all about family and unity and, you know, man. Anyway, apparently now the siblings only communicate through lawyers and representatives, child. Very transactional relationship. And representatives say it's incredibly sad. See, apparently Paris has been fighting to protect her father's legacy and criticized the estate for bonus payments to lawyers while the estate executors are denying any wrongdoing. The tension between the siblings began before the release of the biopic Michael, too. Remember, Paris criticized the film and everything for being dishonest and was upset that her concerns were not addressed. Meanwhile, though, here's some tea, though. Financial records show that in 2022, Paris received $3.2 million from the estate. Prince received $3.1 million. And the baby received close to $1 million. So, I mean, they're getting money, so I don't like this. You know, this is a problem. Come on now, everybody come together. Especially now, because they're trying to tear apart Michael Jackson's legacy. We're not here for that, okay?
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outfit at Moda Center early because we're going to get our celebration on, okay? Tonight's tip-off against the Aces, 7 p.m. 37.

like this? Mosquitoes. 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I was hanging out with my girlfriend, rooftop situation over there at Metropolitan Tavern after work, and I'm like, my back is really itchy. I go and feel, yeah, I got bit. Caught myself being cute with a little tank top on. Just can't be outside, huh?

I'm getting ready to spill some tea and it involves The Rock. Could he be a mutant? You heard me. Okay, no, it's What's Poppin' with me, your girl Trey Renee, in the midday coming up. Just

0: Hey, and it's about that time for me to spill the tea.
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0: Y'all, The Rock, Dwayne Johnson, is popping today because the streets are talking, saying that he is in talks for a major Marvel role, potentially playing Apocalypse in the Marvel Cinematic Universe. Can you just feel the smile? Can you hear it? Because I am just grinning from ear to ear. I am so here for this. Okay, so if you don't know, the character Apocalypse is one of the oldest and most powerful mutants in Marvel lore, known for assembling his four horsemen and pursuing a brutal philosophy of survival of the fittest. Can't you just see The Rock in this role? Well, producer Kevin Feige hinted at the inclusion of X-Men characters in future Marvel movies, suggesting that the Secret Wars storyline will lead into a new age of mutants and the X-Men. Baby, I am so here for this. I love the X-Men. Well, I love the MCU, and I love that it's... I love all of this. I love all of this. We have got to make this happen somehow. Sign it. Put the name on the dotted line. Let's go. Okay, because 2027 supposed to be like, you know, the release of Avengers Secret Wars. And I don't know why I get so excited about the MCU, but I do. I love it. Okay, The Rock playing Apocalypse. It's unconfirmed at this time. I should say that. Nobody has confirmed this. These are the streets talking. This is the tea I'm spilling, but I am consuming all of it. And right? You'd watch, right? Yeah, we need to have a watch party. Oh, I have so many plans.
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official invitation to join the Recording Academy's class of 2026. What? I'm going to be officially a part of the Grammys?

selected for the class of 2026 for the Recording Academy. Yes, the Grammys, to be a member. 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Ooh-wee, it's on, y'all.

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5, getting ready to spill the tea like I do every hour, right around the 30s. And today's what's popping is, it's not making me happy at all. 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I'll tell you about it. Hang on.

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0: All right, all right. It's your girl Trey Renee in the midday, and it's about that time for me to spill the tea.
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0: Oh, this brings me no joy. Michael Jackson's children are popping today because his estate is apparently tearing the family apart. Paris Jackson's court battle to control her father's estate is putting a huge strain on her relationship with her brothers. Prince and is it Blanket? BG? How you say? The youngest one, okay? Apparently, the streets are saying it's leading to minimal communication between the siblings. I don't like that at all. This is not what Michael would have wanted either. I don't think. He was all about family and unity and, you know, man. Anyway, apparently now the siblings only communicate through lawyers and representatives, child. Very transactional relationship. And representatives say it's incredibly sad. See, apparently Paris has been fighting to protect her father's legacy and criticized the estate for bonus payments to lawyers while the estate executors are denying any wrongdoing. The tension between the siblings began before the release of the biopic Michael 2. Remember, Paris criticized the film and everything for being dishonest and was upset that her concerns were not addressed. Meanwhile, though, here's some tea, though. Financial records show that in 2022, Paris received $3.2 million from the estate. Prince received $3.1 million. And the baby received close to $1 million. So, I mean, they're getting money, so I don't like this. You know, this is a problem. Come on now, everybody come together. Especially now, because they're trying to tear apart Michael Jackson's legacy. We're not here for that, okay?
2: This is Portland's number one for hip-hop and throwbacks.
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2: We'll be right back. 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

right, family, that is going to do it for me, your girl Trey Renee in the Midday All Out of Time. Thanks for hanging with me today. I hope you continue to do so tonight in the fire pit. You know we are back. Our Portland Fire taking on the Las Vegas Aces. 7 o'clock tip-off, and tonight's theme, PDX Summer's Night. Ooh, it's going to be fun, y'all, okay? So I hope to see you tonight as the In Arena MC. Allow me to entertain you. All right, I'll holla. See ya.

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Now I just want you to use the red talkback mic. Tap in, talk back, let me hear from you. 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

0: that the World Cup was back today. 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I was going through withdrawals yesterday. 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
1: We all hear the radio ads about the IRS. 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

0: I understand that it's only summer league basketball, but I'm so excited about what the Trailblazers are going to be doing this year. 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I don't think they play today. 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I believe their first summer league game is tomorrow. It's going to be on ESPNU. 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
3: The World Cup quarterfinals are getting started. 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

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Talk back. 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

Excited to let you know this. It's back on Monday. I'm talking about your chance to wake up and win $1,000 every single hour. So, yeah, you're going to wake up with the Jubal Show, win $1,000. Hang out with Trey Renee, win $1,000. Kick it with your boy, CK, win $1,000. Back on Monday.